Thank you. And I bet you're in a good mood tonight. Quickly, quickly. Ready?

now, you already know who it's dedicated to.

0: First, I'll buy some beads, and then perhaps a leather band to go around my head, some feathers and bells, and a book of Indian lore. I will ask the Chamber of Commerce how to get to Haight Street.
1: And they'll tell you, Nicaragua.
0: Oh no, I'm smoking off a lot of dope.
2: Make a left turn in Guatemala.
0: I will wander around barefoot. I will have a psychedelic gleam in my eye at all times.
1: But it's only a training exercise.
0: Nevertheless, Frank, I will love everyone.
1: With live ammunition.
0: I will love the police as they kick the shit out of me on the street. I will sleep. I will go to a house. I'll go to a house. That's what I will do. I will go to a house where there's a rock and roll band because the groups all live together. Yeah.
1: One pill makes you larger.
0: And another pill makes you go to Nicaragua.
1: But it's only a training exercise.
0: I will.

0: guide the training exercise. I will be their road manager.
1: With live ammunition.
0: And I will stay there with them. And I will get my fucking head blown off. But I

0: try that one more time with no teeth. That's right. Now, I'm sure that you could all be singing the same tune in a few weeks, as soon as that training exercise gets underway. So let's practice right now, folks.
1: No teeth, please.

0: actually, after you fulfill all of the little qualifications of the training exercise, where do you think that will lead you, huh?
1: Well, look, I mean, we're really not going to cave or anything, but, well, Ollie tells me it's a great idea. Yeah, it's only a training exercise.
0: Your voice is too clear. There's no helicopter in the background.
1: That's more like it. Yeah, that's more like it.
0: Mr. President!
2: There's a lady who sure all the glitters is gone.
0: Her name is Nancy.
2: The stairway to Nicaragua.

Willis, Mike Connelly, Paul Fowler, Bruce Fowler, Paul Carmen, Albert Wayne, Kurt McGedrick, Chad Wagonen, Ed Mann, Larry Martin, Scott Turnus. Thanks for coming to the show. I'd like it. Good night.

More Nuggets. Okay, ladies and gentlemen, I know that. This being St. Patrick's Day, a pseudo-religious holiday, I'm sure that you'll appreciate this pseudo-religious material we're going to bring you now. It's not really religion, it's make-believe television religion.

0: then, just toward the end of the cleaning exercise,
1: picture yourself with a whore from New Orleans with big purple welts all over her body.

Ladies and gentlemen, the tragic, true story of Michael Kenyon, the Illinois Animal Bandit.

0: and the judge would have it. For a special guest, the DA will order a secret test. Stuff his pudgy little phones in the side of his vest. Then they'll put out a call, "Hi-yo, Silver!" for the jury folks. And then the judge would say, "No invasion jokes." And dragging the paratroopers for all to see, saying, "Don't nobody conduct that exercise all over me. I'm a soapy invasion in the first degree." And then the guys from Fort Ord might say,
1: "Why is everybody sending me down there? Did you

0: Abrams decided to shout,
1: "Oh, don't send no live ammo on me."
0: "Ben, and are you guilty? Tell me, what's your plea?" Another State Department spokesman shout,
1: "It's just a training exercise, can't you see?
0: Ben, and are you guilty? Tell me, did you do these deeds?" You know what he said? He said, duh, turn the helicopter up, duh. And then he went, "I can't hear you, duh, duh, duh, duh, duh, duh, duh, duh, duh, duh, duh, duh, duh, duh, duh, duh, duh, duh, duh, duh, duh, duh, duh, duh, duh, duh, duh, duh, duh, duh, duh, duh, duh, duh, duh, duh, duh, duh, duh, duh, duh, duh, duh, duh, duh, duh, duh, duh, duh, duh, duh, duh, duh, duh, duh, duh, duh, duh, duh, duh, duh, duh, duh, duh, duh, duh, duh, duh, duh, duh, duh, duh, 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

0: It's a great pleasure to introduce a man who I think all of you know in a group from their recordings, but actually it's a pleasure to have him here. A lot of satire, great music, some interesting sounds, and what have you. And it's the Mothers of Invention, right?
1: And now, after all that elaborate tuning up, this is what our music sounds like.

Thank you.

tune with us. The title of the works. The name of this hot little number is All Night Long, recorded by Joe Houston.

This is a very special occasion because this will be the last concert that we ever play in the Hamburg. This is going to be our last European tour. I'm glad that you can make it here tonight. Tonight's concert will be played for you by Ray White.

Chad Blackerman. Hitman. 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Scott Tunis. And Steve Bye.

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brother. 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It's good. Make the same announcement I made during the last show. I'd love to come over there into the sides and shake hands with you. I can. If I stand in front of those speakers, it'll feedback. Sorry. I'll try and, you know, maybe when I got my guitar on, I don't have to worry about this. If you want to say an idea. And now, let me introduce you to the members of our rocking teenage combo. You ought to know them by now. This is Vince Colaiuta on drums, and he's very ill tonight. But you know, in spite of the fact that Vince is sick and Sicilian, he's gonna play a hell of a show unless we have to take him to the hospital in the middle of Peter's solo. In which case, you guys just clap your hands and we'll still play the show. This is Arthur Barrow on bass. Patrick O'Hearn on bass. Tommy Myers on clone. Danny Wally on guitar. Peter Wolf on keyboards. Ed Mann on percussion. What? Wait a minute, wait just a minute. Now look. I'd love to come over there and just grab you and shake hands with you and everything, but it will make an ugly noise, so give me a break. You ready to go? How about you guys up there? All the way up in the back. All right. Here we go again. Number 4. 1, 2, 3.

0: Colin. 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
1: That's me.
0: Yes. What's your name?
1: Sue.
0: Hi, Sue. How are you doing today? Thank you, sir. You want a lot of drink this morning? Okay, well, anything for you. Your place are mine!

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His favorite phrase was out of sight. He had an Irish setter.

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One of us went inside. Her teeth were white.

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He was duly impressed and was quick to suggest that he squirt with a puck had to be not the best as he jabbed his elbow in it. Later on, they ran off to where the music was soft. The candles were dripping. They saw a real hippie who delivered their dinner. 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

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Watch me now, because the name of this song is Suicide Chump. Start thinking to yourself, shit, I just can't go on. My life sucks. I feel so miserable sometimes, although there just doesn't seem to be any reason to proceed to the next stop on the chat, on the ladder of evolution. You know, when you wake up and you feel that bad, there's only one thing to do. Go on and kill your fucking self. I mean, don't mess around with it. There's a lot of people that like to talk about suicide, but don't know the first fucking thing about it. You know what I mean? Now these people are sissies, you know? They just want some sympathy. You have to decide right away. You're either gonna do it or you're not gonna do it. Don't try it, just try to make your friends feel sorry for you and waste their time. Now this song deals with the subject of getting it over with then. And maybe if there's some people in the audience tonight that have been thinking about committing suicide, they'll finally make a decision either to stay alive or to stop bothering their friends by calling them up in the middle of the night and saying, oh, I took too many pills.

This being show number four, it is time for us to unleash another piece of new material on you. Because every year when we come to New York, we have to unveil a few little items. So this is, let me tell you the story of this song here. The name of this song is Packer Goose. And the story about this song is not, you know, folks, I've been doing this for a long time. I've been doing this for about 14 years, almost 15 years. And in all of that time, I think I've read 3 interviews in a magazine that were actually, came anywhere close to what I actually said to the guy. And so, it may come as no surprise to you to learn that I think that the people in the rock and roll writing profession just suck the big one so bad. So, this song is dedicated to the members of the rock and roll journalistic profession. Yes, Warner Brothers sucks too. Not only do they suck, they also need chain. So, I hope you can understand these words. Packer Goose. 1, 2, 3.

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0: ladies and gentlemen, this brings us to the conclusion of our program for tonight.
1: Oh yeah.
0: Safe to leave around here if we have some Yagi type parents over here. And the Mr. Smothers over to all the dancing policemen. Alright. Oops, sorry about that. And for the members of the journalistic profession. Remember, squat on the cosmic utensil. 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
0: He ran right upside the head of my favorite baby seal. He hit him on the nose. He hit him on the fin. He really messed that. What did he do to him?
1: Fucked him up.
0: That's right. You know what?
1: He fucked up those disco organs.
0: That's how right you are. Oh, that got me just about as evil as an Eskimo boy could be. So I reached down, and I swooped down, and I bent down, and I gathered up a generous bill for the deadly
1: yellow snow.
0: The deadly yellow snow from right there where the huskies go. And then I proceeded to rub it all into his meaty little eyes with a vigorous circle of motion hidden to unknown to the citizens of New York. Just to take a leaf from my truck and my father's face and my

0: now we're gonna really take care of the fur trapper, and also any journalists that happen to be in the audience tonight. Here's the way we do it. You ready? That's right, you already know. That's right. Now you pounce. You pounce again. Jump up and down the chest up. Great googly moogly one more time. You pounce. You pounce again. 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Great googly moogly, we'll continue with the story. The fur trapper was really messed up. 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He had a lot of trouble, you know? It's a good thing you guys know the words of this song. It's really comforting. We already got the disco organ. Your friend did the disco organ.
1: Must have passed out from that disco guitar.
0: Do they have guitars in disco music? No, they just go dun dun dun dun dun dun dun dun dun. Well, hey, who needs that shit? 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Well, he looked around, and he looked around, and he looked around, and he looked around again. You know what he said? Everybody!

0: hear it all. 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It took a dog to snow cone and stuffed it in my other eye. And the husky wee wee, I mean the dog wee wee, is blind to me. Would you like this lizard? And I can't see temporarily. Well, all right. Oh no, no, it's too stinky. No, it's beautiful, but I really don't want to put it on my head because it'll stick. Enjoy the lizard. It's better with a little Crisco on it, you know what I mean? Okay. See, what was happening? Oh yeah, it was at that time that the fur trapper remembered the ancient Eskimo legend. I told you, if I come over there, it'll be back. Wherein it is written on whatever it is that they write it on up there, that if anything bad ever happens to your eyes as a result of some sort of conflict with any kind of an audience in New York, the only way to get it fixed up is to go rushing across the tundra. Mile after mile, trudging across. I'm shaking hands with you all night long. What? Don't you ever get enough? What's your story? What's your name?
1: Phil.
0: Phil, why do you want to shake hands with me so much? What is it with you? You like me?
1: All right,
0: Phil. He's just set the world's record. He shook hands with me 50 times during the show. Let's hear it for Phil, ladies and gentlemen. You're impinging on the record set last year by Brian Rivera. When Brian Rivera on Halloween got up on stage and sang Dynamo Hum and pretended to be me during the, remember the Frank Zappa Performing Light Contest? Little Brian Rivera. Okay, listen, we got, nice tits. We gotta go on with this song. We heard this one. You know, it's not exactly like going to a concert. It's kind of like going to a really stupid kind of a party. It's almost as if the songs themselves were irrelevant to the seats and the chandelier. You know what I mean? So we'll just pretend to play the rest of the song and you guys sing it, okay? Let's go right down to the parish of St. Alfonso. You know what I mean? Take my head.

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welcome to our special Broad Daylight Concert. Tonight, we're going to blow up the bridge with the lights on. Featuring Ike Willis on guitar and vocals. Tommy Mars on keyboards. Fall on the plunger at the last moment, just as the troops come over.

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be fed, and build it all up to the land.

Geothermal first before you get checked.

serious weather, in serious pain. And then they work the wall, they work the floor, they work the pipe, they work the wall, the floor. In serious weather, serious pain. In serious clothing, when they put their mouth on the roof of Studio 5-4. Good morning, Chris and Louie. Here are you, Chris, for the best of what the 20th century has to offer at the one look. That's right, Al Malkin is out there right now looking for a version with a nice rap. Maybe it's you, but I doubt it.

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I want to introduce you to the members of our rocking teenage combo from 1980, folks. Ike Willis on guitar and vocals. Tommy Mars on keyboards. David Logeman on drums. Arthur Merrill on bass, very large feet, and stunt vocals. Way White on guitar. And now we're going to begin with a series of new songs that are not recorded yet, but don't let it bother you. 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
1: Mud Club.
0: They ain't messing around. 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It's there somewhere. Well, if you ain't found it, better hurry up. 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And so can you be too. The fact of the matter, it's made for you. Well, try it on a Saturday about 4 o'clock in the morning. Or even on a Monday at midnight. When there's just a few of them fabulous poodles doing the peppermint twist for real. In a black sack dress with 9-inch heels. And then a guy with a blue mohawk comes in serious leather. And all of the rest of whom for which to win so never a partially indeterminate biochemical degradation seek the path to the sudsy yellow nozzle of their foaming nocturnal parametric digital interfaith whole wheat geothermal terpsichorean ejectamenta in serious leather. Then they work the wall, then they work the floor, then they work the pipe, and then they work the wall some more in serious leather. In serious chains, in serious clothing, from when they come downtown from the ruins of Studio 54 to twist and frug in an arrogant gesture to the best of what the 20th century has to offer. That's right. Al Malkin's down there right now looking for a virgin with nice breath. Maybe it's you and you don't even know it.

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What can be done about this? Well, tax the church. Get him before he gets you. When you donate the money to the church, just remember, Jesus don't spend it. He does. The guy with the silk suit is the one that's putting it away. And it ain't doing you no good at all. But he looks pretty good on Sunday night television. 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

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And I just thought I would surprise everybody by doing this. The name of the song is You Didn't Try to Call Me. 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

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You know, it's hard to get the PA system spread out so everybody hears what's going on. 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Sorry, we just don't have 10,000 cabinets to aim up there and get to you, but what can I say? All right, ladies and gentlemen, Bruce Fowler on trombone. Napoleon Murphy Brock on tenor sax. And lead vocals. Okay. Ruth Underpie on five. 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

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This song tells a poignant story of a person who has evolved his consciousness to the extent wherein he desires extraterrestrial gratification on the 33rd seat of the Greyhound bus right next to the little toilet they have back there. You following me? Okay. The name of this song is Pygmy Twilight, and then it goes into the idiot bag.

0: hazard sign, and then it goes into a new song about monster movies called A Little More Cheapness Please. Here we go.
1: Ha ha ha.

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1: All right, as long as we're on the subject of monster type stuff, we have a song about flying saucers. Yeah, it's okay, Brian. And this song deals with the subject of these strange carvings on the top of the mountains in South America. In the Andes is a place called the Plains of Nazca. And there on the Plains of Nazca, a long time ago, some geek, or geeks unknown, whipped out his clever little stone hatchet, or whatever the heck it was, and carved an interesting series of patterns on the top of the rock. People have been speculating recently what the potential usage of these

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Or did someone build a place to

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I'm gonna go to the bathroom. 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I'm gonna go to the bathroom. I'm gonna go to the bathroom. I'm gonna go to the bathroom. I'm gonna go to the bathroom. I'm gonna go to the bathroom. I'm gonna go to the bathroom. 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I'm gonna go to the bathroom. I'm gonna go to the bathroom. I'm gonna go to the bathroom. I'm gonna go to the bathroom. I'm gonna go to the bathroom. I'm gonna go to the bathroom. I'm gonna go to the bathroom. I'm gonna go to the bathroom. I'm gonna go to the bathroom. I'm gonna go to the bathroom. I'm gonna go to the bathroom. I'm gonna go to the bathroom.

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0: Thank you. 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We are now going to do a, well, ladies and gentlemen, it's a sort of a blues song with salacious overtones destined to titillate the secret fantasies of the Canadian pervert, whoever he or she may be. The name of this song is Penguin in Bondage. It's also an ecology song. It also deals with the subject of calisthenics and arson, Kleenex, coat hanger wires, and is followed swiftly by a song with bongos in it called Tamershi Duween. And then after Tamershi Duween, it goes into the Dog Breath Variations, Uncle Me, and another song called Redenzel. Okay. What?
1: There must be discipline in this hall.
0: Can't understand why, but... Ready? 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Yeah.
1: War out! 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

0: name of this song is Montana. It's a song about dental floss and how to pick it. And it's followed by another song called Dupree's Paradise, which is a song about a bar.
1: That gentleman must be all 14 years old. So nice to have a young man.

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Because really, when you get right down to it, what good is a band if it can't function as a human jukebox? So we're gonna screw for some of our ancient moldies for you in the hopes that you will be musically gratified by this little encore presentation. The selections are Sonic Mr. Green Jeans, King Kong, and Chuckers Revenge.

0: like,
1: oh, yeah. Kill the chicken?
2: Yeah. Got that.
3: Yeah, kill the chicken.
4: Yeah, don't even move
0: me. Use the chicken to measure it.
5: That right. Poor thing. In these times of cruelty to animals.
4: Tonight.

0: this couple's tea? Can I drink it?
1: No, it's okay.

The Funky EFZ Jam. Featuring Derek on the drums. Let's hear it for Derek.

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One so much. Let's dedicate this one. This is great that you are all here. What a week. We've lost Jimmy Carl Black and we've lost my favorite drummer, Mitch. Let's have a little thought. Yeah, come on. Let's have a moment for Mitch and Jimmy Carl. 60's best people. If we screw this up, forgive us.

0: say, we tried, you know. Well done, well done. There is something there. First remove the alternator, then the belt. Oh, here we go. Again, forgive us.
1: You are forgiven.
0: We are. You are forgiven. To that home out on the range, they got a lot of nice girls.

0: one more because Jim is, the landlord is going to come on with his band.
1: Hey!
2: Hey!
0: Yes. Hey. Yes.
3: Whipping boys!
4: Whipping boys!
5: Is that a question?
6: Whipping boys! War pigs!
7: Punkies, whips!
8: A couple of crazy jams!
0: Somebody's been reading our instructions.
9: Yeah, point anyway.
0: Goodbye.

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1: Welcome to our special Nant Broad Daylight concert. Tonight, we're gonna blow up the bridge with lights on. Featuring Ike Willis on guitar and vocals, Tommy Mars on keyboards, David Logeman on drums, Arthur Barrow on bass, and Ray Knight of the Living Dead White on Cordon Noir Cognac. He's the one who's gonna fall on the plunger at the last moment, just as the troops come over the hill. I want to bring one thing to your attention right now. The show is about to begin, but don't let it bother you.

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With the oil of Aphrodite and the dust of the Grand Wazoo. 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
1: But I got the crystal ball,
0: he said, and held it on up to the light. So I snatched it all away from him, and I showed him how to do it right.

people, if you don't know, then you won't go, because you don't know anyway about what I'm telling you. But listen to this. This is a song about the Mud Club. The Mud Club is all the way downtown. The Mud Club, they ain't messing around. Turn to the left, look around if they're somewhere. If you ain't found it, better hurry up. The folks down there is on auto-destruct, and so can you be too. Fact of the matter, it's made for you. Try it on a Saturday about 4 o'clock in the morning. Try it on a Monday at midnight when there's just a few of them fabulous poodles doing the peppermint twist for real in a black sack dress with 9-inch heels. Then a guy with a blue mohawk shows up in serious leather. And all the rest of whom for which to win so never partially indeterminate biochemical degradation seek the path to the sudsy yellow nozzle of their foaming parametric digital whole wheat interface. Geothermal terpsichorean ejectamenta. Wah! In serious leather, in serious pain. And then they work the wall, they work the floor, they work the pipe, they work the wall some more. In serious leather, serious pain. In serious clothing, from when they come downtown from the ruins of Studio 5454, ladies and gentlemen. Do twist and frug in an arrogant gesture to the best of what the 20th century has to offer at the Mud Club. That's right, Al Malcolm is down there right now looking for a virgin with nice breath. Maybe it's you, but I doubt it.

Jack Willis, Tommy Mars, David Logerman, Arthur Barrow, Ray, Night of the Living Dead, White. Thanks for coming to the show. Good night.

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1: And my name is Bobby Brown.
0: Watch me now, I'm going down.
1: And my name is Bobby Brown.
0: Watch me now, because the name of this song is Miss Pinky.

Ike, Tommy, David, Arthur, Ray, Night of the Living Dead, White. Thanks for coming to the show. One more time, loud.

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0: Ike. 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Rain on the living dead white. In case you hadn't noticed, ladies and gentlemen,

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And when you have to play for 2 hours in a room where you have to breathe concrete dust, it doesn't feel too good. 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

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Okay, relax, sit down. Welcome to the great outdoors, which we will now defile with our program. We're gonna reach new heights of daytime rock.

Kid. This is Ike Willis, ladies and gentlemen. Steaming away over in this area, Chad Wackerman. Awaiting his moment to prance in the sun, Scott Tunis. Direct from Australia, ladies and gentlemen, where it's wintertime now. Alan Zavod on keyboards. Bobby Martin on sax, vocals, and keyboards. The legendary Ray White. And the legendary Napoleon Murphy Brock. I sure hope Ronald Reagan is listening to this show.

Whoever we are, wherever we're from, we should have noticed by now our behavior is dumb. And if our chances expect to improve, it's gonna take a lot more than trying to remove the other race or the other whatever from the base of the planet altogether. They call it the Earth, which is a dumb kind of name, but they named it right because we behave the same. We are dumb.

and that makes them bad, Saul. Verily, we must chop with them up and stomp with them down, or rent a nice French bomb to poof them out of existence while leaving their real estate just where we need it to use again for temples in which to praise our God. Oh yeah, because he can really take care of business. And when his humble TV servant with white hair and a brown suit and maybe a blonde wife who takes phone calls tells us it's okay to do this stuff, then we gotta do it, because if we don't do it, we ain't right up to heaven. Depending on which book you're using at the time. Can't use theirs, it's all lies, gotta use mine, ain't that right? That's what they say every night, every day. Listen, we can't really be dumb if we're just following God's orders. He wrote this book here, and in the book, he says he made us all to be just like him. So if we're dumb, then God is dumb, and maybe even a little ugly on the side.

0: more for bids, and I really don't. Boy, it's going to be hard for Dennis tonight, this afternoon.
1: Okay.
0: In a moment, you get to feel sorry for somebody because he's going to have a big rubber head on.
2: 20 seconds of misery.
0: But some people do anything, and I said anything, to be in show business. This is an abstract extract from a Broadway show that will probably never appear on Broadway, but it's nice that we're going to at least have part of it in Ron's town. This is something from an album called Thing Fish. The name of the song is The Evil Prince. And that's right.

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One more time. That was it. Here, try it again. That was very tasteful. This is. Rod, watch this. 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
0: Watch me now. I'm going down.
1: And my name is Bobby Brown.
0: Watch me now. I'm going down.
1: And my name is Bobby Brown.
0: Watch me now, because the name of this song is Keep It Greasy.

0: our jokes were dumb, and our favorite sport was hockey in the winter.
1: He scored!
0: It was duly impressed and was quick to suggest any sport where the puck had to be about the best as he jabbed his elbow in her.
2: Get it, honey. Get it, honey.

0: 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She wouldn't kiss him. 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
1: What do you mean?
0: A pig, a slut, a whore, a bitch, a cunt, and she slammed the door in a petulant kind of a frenzy.

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1: and she gives him some head.
0: Baby, don't you want a man like me?

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Wait a minute, I've got it. You're an Italian. What's your Jewish? 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

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Now I thought it was a razor and a can of foaming goo. But I told him right then, when the top popped open, there was nothing his box won't do. With the oil of Aphrodite and the dust of the Grand Wazoo. But you might not believe this, sucker.

0: limitations and your preparations and just sort of cram it up your snout.
1: I got to kiss him that.
0: He said, build it all up to the light. So I smashed it all the way from him, and I showed him how to do it right.

Zach Willis.

0: Bishop.
1: Now, what would I do with a thing like this? Obviously, you people have wonderful taste if you wouldn't be here, so sit down and let me know. Now, this is different. As you know, whenever donations of this sort reach the stage, they must be tested. Okay. You wanted to get that little squirt bottle for you? You can use this for a chaser. Okay, that's number one right there. Look. Oh, look, this one's got fudge. Pretty good bottle number two, alright.
2: Help yourself.
1: Okay, now let's see what's in this envelope. You're gonna love this. Okay, your attention please. To Frank. I could not help but noticing that most of your band wears sneakers and wondered if they played soccer. I don't play soccer, but I was not sure what else I could say to you. Yours truly, Greg Frugoli. P.S. You're a nut, and then that's crossed out. P.S. I know a couple of jokes I could tell you, but I won't. Just in case, there's an address and a phone number.
3: Greg, you're a guy, okay?
1: Okay, thanks, Greg. Thank you.

Alan, Bobby, Ray, Napoleon, pass me the dog fluid.

Kurt McGetrick, Chad Blackerman, Ed Mann, Robert Martin, Scott Tunis. Now, a song from the album We're Only In It for the Money, called Who Needs the Peace Corps.

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I will sleep. 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That's what I will do. I will go to a house where there's a rock and roll band because the groups all live together.

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He said, "Oh, I'm a sucker." He said, "For a nominal service charge, I can teach Nirvana tonight." I was ready, willing, and able to pay him his regular fee. He would drop all the rest of his pressing affairs.

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So I snatched it all away from him, and I showed him how to do it right.

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I'm choking in the heat. I listen to reports about the whiskey passing around. I seen the smoking fire.

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Got a surprise for you. 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It's very rude. Ike Willis on guitar and vocals. Tommy Mars on Invisible Electrocomp. Steve Vai on guitar and vocals. Vinny Colaiuta on Aromatic Clothing. Arthur Merrill on bass. Bob Harris on Walking Funny. Ray White on Sometimes His Lips Get Tangled Up. 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Okay. 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
1: I'm holding it.
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1: I'm holding it.
0: Okay, you can let go of it now.

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1: You like it. 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

0: 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The oil in patches all over Atlantis, Atlantis, Atlantis.
1: Whoa!
0: Atlantis.

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0: turn to the left and look around because it's there somewhere. If you ain't found it, better hurry up, because the folks down there is on auto-destruct. And so can you be too. The fact of the matter, it's made for you. Try it on a Saturday about 4 o'clock in the morning, or even on a Monday at midnight, when there's just a few of them fabulous poodles doing a peppermint twist for real, in a black sack dress with 9-inch heels. And then a guy with a blue mohawk comes in serious leather. And all of the rest of whom for which to whensoever a partially indeterminate biochemical degradation seek the path to the sudsy yellow nozzle of their foaming nocturnal parametric digital whole wheat interfaith geothermal terpsichorean ejectamenta. Whoa! In serious leather, in serious chains, in serious kinds of clothing, from when they come downtown from the ruins of
1: Studio 54.
0: To twist and frug in an arrogant gesture to the best of what the 20th century has to offer.
2: At
0: the Muslim, that's right. Al Malkin is down there right now looking for a virgin with nice breath. 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

0: Tiger. 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And I all know the kind of person that pretends to kill his or herself. They always call you up at 5 o'clock in the morning and tell you how many pills they took or what they shot or whatever they did. And they just want some attention, you know what I mean? 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You wanna die? 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
1: You say there ain't no use in living, it's all a waste of time. 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Go ahead on and get it over with then. Find your bridge and take a jump. 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
0: get it over with it.
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0: The other two

Mike, Tommy, Steve, Vinny, Arthur, Bob, Ray. 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
1: Say, darling, can I buy you a drink? 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Do you come here often? Wait a minute, I've got it. You're an Italian. What? You're Jewish? Love your nails. You must be a Libra. Your place or mine? Your place? Oh well. Ladies and gentlemen, this is a great opportunity for me to try something new here. We got this song we were working on this afternoon, and I thought we might try and do it. You know, it's not perfect yet, but let's see what happens. The name of this song is Heavy Duty Judy.
2: One, two, three.

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But I'm sure you'll enjoy it. Okay. Ladies and gentlemen, the tragic true story of Michael Kenyon, the Illinois Enema Bandit.

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The DA will order a secret test, stuff his pudgy little thumb at the side of his vest. Then they'll put out a call, yo-ho, for the jury folks, and then the judge would say, no food for jokes. They'll drag in the bandit

0: Right. 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All right, let me remind you that no taping or filming of the balance of tonight's show is permitted. You can take all the still photography that you'd like from your seats. Try to limit flashes if you can. And once again, on behalf of Rashid, your 6 closest relatives, the mother.
1: To introduce the members of our rocking and rotating teenage combo tonight. Ruth Underwood on strep throat and percussion. Ruth, those are the wrong notes. Napoleon Murphy Brock on tenor sax and lead vocal. Chester Thompson on drums. Tom Fowler on bass. Many of you will remember Tom from a year or so ago when he used to beg on the street corners of San Francisco playing bluegrass music. And I hope that you were putting money in his cup at that time because he appreciates it. It helped him buy a new bass. And George Duke on keyboards. All right, look here. I'm out of tune. I'm going to do something about it and then we'll play. Good God, feet on fire, ain't it funky now? The name of this song is, and I quote, Cosmic Debris. One. Ah, yes. The queasy feeling of the stage oozing from side to side. It gives you the sensation of Christmas in a downtown department store.
2: All right. 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

0: 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See, it would be a good song to play in the number two slot. I see. Pick me, Twilight. I knew you would come up with the right one. Song, ladies, gentlemen, and folks of all denominations, the name of this song is Pick Me Twilight. It's a song about drugs, and I'm sure you'd enjoy that. And then after, yes, of course, and then after that song is a song about, well, I can't tell you what it's about. The name of the song is The Idiot Bastard Song. It's about somebody who saves snot in his window. And then after that is a song about monster movies called A Little More Cheapness, Please.
1: And here we go.
0: Thank you.

problem in this hall because we're forced to use the PA system that is owned and operated by this place. And personally, folks, I think it eats. And so, but, you know, it's great for My Fair Lady and such as that. But, you know, it's not your regular rock and roll PA system, you know. But just remember that during our program, the bass will never get you here, and the squealing top end will never get you there. But all that stuff in the middle will be completely unintelligible. And therefore, verily I say unto you, the odds that you understood the words of that last song are virtually nil. And that is why we're going to give you an instant rerun on what the text actually was of the song we just played. So George, if you'll take us to the romantic setting of the Tiki Room at the Holiday Inn. It's sort of like poetry and jazz. I ate a hot dog. It tasted real good. Then I watched a movie from Hollywood. Hey. Repeat. I ate the hot dog. It tasted real good. And I watched the movie from Hollywood. Just pretend there's a drum fill right in here. And it goes, good God, feet on fire. Yes. Little Miss Muffet on a squat by me. I took a turn around. I said, can you all see the little strings on the giant spider? That is to say, the little strings on the giant spider, the zipper from the Black Lagoon, the vents by the tanks where the bubbles go up, and the flaps on the side of the moon, the jelly and the paint on the 40-watt bulb that they use when the slime drizzles off, the ruffles and the wrinkles in the cardboard rock, and the canvas of the cave is too soft. The suits and the hats and the ties too wide and too short for the scientist man. The chemistry lady with the rollaway mind, and of course the monster just ate Japan. Ooh ah! And then I said, ladies and gentlemen, the monster which the peasants in this area call Frenchie, apparently a very large poodle dog, had just been seen approaching the Circle Star Theater. Bullets can't stop it. Rockets can't stop it. We may have to call out the National Guard. And then we go into a frenzy where Napoleon makes up a bunch of words about the poodle has got a long thing that might squirt something on you. And stay away from the poodle. The poodle bites. The poodle does chew it. She knows the poodle bites. How many times has the poodle bitten you? She says the poodle has bitten her this many times. Stand up and testify. The poodle has bitten this in. Is there anybody else in the audience that has been bitten by the poodle? You've been bitten by the poodle, where did he bite you? Is that the poodle? That is not Frenchie. No, no, Frenchie never had a shirt like that. But if he had, it certainly would have terrified the men from the National Guard, assiduous as they are in their duty. You see, a little bit later in the year, ladies and gentlemen, that song will come out on a record, and in that part, on the record, it has the continuation of what happened with Frenchie, see? Frenchie comes out and he's squirting things all over the countryside and says, you know how poodles do when they get hot? Poodle fanciers unite. Just remember those little pants that you have to put on them sometimes, you know? She knows about the pants. Does he know about the pants? Do you put the pants on together? What a relationship. Ladies and gentlemen, the tragic story of a poodle run amok. Yes, indeed. On the record, it says, here comes that poodle dog, big as a blimp, with a rhinestone collar, snapping off the tree.

just like they was bonsai ornaments on a dry wobble landscape. Keep it away. Don't let the poodle bite me. We can't let it reproduce. Keep it away. And then I come in and I say, my own dramatic style, I say, the National Guard is lined up at the base of the mountain where they expect to lure the unsuspecting poodle out of the cave so they can destroy it with napalm. 1,000 of the troopers are lined up at the base of the mountain and they're all going, here, Fido, here, Fido. Then it goes into the next verse when it says, well, follow me, go to the shelter, follow me, go to the shelter, my baby, go to the shelter. And if you've ever seen a Japanese horror movie, you know that is exactly the text of the sound effects loop that they use during all the disaster scenes. Then it says, a little Miss Muffet on a squat by me, can you see the little legs dangling down? No, little strings dangling down. It makes the legs go wobble and the jaw flap shut. And the horrible eye, the horrible eye, the horrible eye go rolling, rolling, yes indeed, rolling around. And then there's a little, play your marimba like Ruth.

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Can you see it from here? Can you laugh till you're weak on your knees? Well, if you can't, I'm sorry, baby, that's all I want to know, because I need a little more cheapness, please. Yes, indeed, a little more cheapness, please. A little more cheapness, please. A little more cheapness, please. And George, in between all those lines, George is saying, Nappy is a booger booger, Chester is a booger booger, Tom is a booger booger, Ruth is a booger booger. He might have said Frank was a booger booger in there too, but I couldn't hear him. And then it goes, aha, and that's the end of the song. Now if you just keep the vamp going a little bit longer, we'll make a smooth segue into a song about dental floss called Montana.

Irish. 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
1: 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George brought the subject up. It was George. Now, wait a minute, George.
0: That bean pie was good,
1: George. George, you sure you didn't

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1: Amen.
0: Now, I don't want to name any names because, as you all know, the poodle bites and the poodle chews it. But the dog we're talking about now was a big dog. It's a Great Dane, about like this. This dog came equipped with two, count them, two, female assistants. Now, girls with dogs come in several classifications. The two girls with this dog fell under the general terminology of Booger Bear. Now just remember one thing, a Booger Bear is a girl who looks like something that came from your nose. And if she doesn't look like something that came from your nose, she acts like something that came from your nose. But the dog was cool. The dog was cool. You see, it gets so lonely when you go out on the road that sometimes you get into a situation where it's love me, love my dog. And if the town happens to be St. Louis, and we're still not mentioning any names, and but we don't want Ruth to get hot while we're talking about it. I think the easiest thing to do, seeing as how George brought it up, is to blame it all on Marty.
1: Good call.
0: Marty Pareles is our road manager, ladies and gentlemen, and if there's anybody who gets lonely on the road, it's Marty Pareles, because the road manager has to wake us up. He gets less sleep than anybody else in the band. He's got it tough. It's hard for the road manager to get reamed, and so it would seem logical to you. You could fantasize that Marty, with his little pigskin briefcase and his calculator, could spend the night with a dog like this. And two booger bears. So we're going to dedicate the next instrumental portion of our program to Marty. We're going to try... Bring the band on, not behind everybody. We're going to try with sound and texture to simulate an evening with Marty Pareles, the dog, and the two Booger Bears. Scene one, they arrive at the hotel by surprise.

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1: Hello, Monty? Monty? Let me in, Monty.
0: Who is it?
1: It's Sunshine, Monty.
0: I can't open the door right now. I'm busy.
1: Marty, open the door. It's Sunshine.
0: No, go away. I have these two topless dancers in here, and one of them's just about to have an orgasm.
1: I don't care, Marty. Open the door.
0: You got that dog with you out there?
1: Well, yes.
0: Is it hot? Well,
1: yes.
0: Well, just a second, I'll open the door. The door opens. And in walks Sunshine, her lovely assistant, I forget what's her name, and the big dog. Yeah, that's it. Keep a little twist beat going in the background for Marty. It'll remind him of Ralph. Okay, the two girls and the dog enter Marty's room. Quickly, Marty dismisses the topless dancers. They're too tasteful. They go out. In comes the dog. Just pretend it's taller. Now, in order for us to conform to community standards dealing with explicit scenes involving a road manager and an aluminum dog, we're going to have to rely on each and every one of you to supply two things. One, your own imagination as to what Marty does with the dog, and two, the sound effects. Okay? When I give you the signal, just pretend that Marty's getting off with the dog. And I hope he has a good time. Too reserved. You're entirely too reserved, Marty. She wanted to get

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Just think of it that way. Thank you. We needed that. Whipping post on Little Nice Little.

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1: Liz isn't feeling very well tonight, ladies and gentlemen. She must have put something in her mouth that infected her throat.
2: The poodle bite.

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Hope you enjoyed it. Ruth Underwood on percussion and Brian Poo. William Rudolph on lead vocals, Tim Zach. Susan Johnson on drum. Tom Fowler on bass. George Duke on keyboard. Thank you very much. Hope you enjoyed it. Trouble Every Day.

getting sick. Watching my TV. Checking out the news. Until my eyeballs fail to see. I mean to say that every day.

Yeah.

How are you doing tonight? This is very good that you're doing like that. More monitor, please. Hey. All right, now here's the deal. This show is different than the first show, if you were at the other one. Of course, the first show was pretty fucking good. Now, our biggest problem tonight is how to make this one better, and that's going to rely on you. So we would like to have your cooperation. Your cooperation will include not throwing anything on the stage. We don't like that. Other than that, just sit there and have a good time. And the good time will be provided by Ray White on Fantastic Hairdo. Tommy Mars on Large Electric Fan. Scott Tunis on Lisa Popeil. That's what they all say. Chad Wackerman on drums.

Hip Man on percussion. Bobby Martin on keyboards, tenor sax and vocals. Steve Vai on extremely hard guitar parts, and he's taking too much Donegal tonight. Really, don't take any more of that stuff, it'll make you sick. He's got the shits, folks, so watch him. This is John Livesey taking photos, Thomas Nordic hiding behind there, the rabbi holding the guitar, security guy over there, Markson, John Smothers, the kids in the back, Lisa Popiel with her costume in the back there with her little pocket fisherman, which she's warming up right now. Okay, you ready?

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0: shit, the future is full of the future is full of Republicans and stuff. 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Yes, it sure is. Well, the puddle is rising. It smells like the ocean. A body of water to isolate England. And also Pacoima. The oil in patches all over Atlantis. 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
1: Atlantis.
0: Atlantis.

sewage, the sewage, the rubbers, the napkins, your wrinkles, your mouth, your portal, your flagpole, your language. Bring the band on down behind me, boys. Hey, your language, you can't even read your own fucking language. That's because you go to school in Los Angeles. You're a functionally illiterate, but you like it. What are you gonna do? You're gonna graduate and go on welfare, aren't you? Not with the Republicans, you're not. Oh well, it's your language. If you don't pay a little bit of attention to your language and learn how to read and write, the next time you sign a contract to buy a camper or an RV, you'll get it up the poop chute and wind up paying for it for 80 years. With a bottom line that turns out to be 300 times what the original selling price said on the paper. No, you're the guy that would do that. I know, I can tell from your t-shirt. You're dressed for that part. Well, anyway, don't let your meat loaf. Ha, ha, ha.

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So off they go to SIR to learn some stupid riffs. Here's one now. Yes, you too. You especially, you could be in a punk group tomorrow. You could be signing with Warner Brothers. 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

0: think that substance is a bore. And if your new wave group looks good, you'll hurry on back for more of leather groups and plastic groups and groups that will feel queer. The Tinseltown aficionados come to see and not to hear. But then again, the system works as perfect as a dream.
1: It works for all of those record company pricks
0: who come to skip the... From the cesspools of excitement.

0: just turn to the left and look around, because it's there somewhere. Well, if you ain't found it, better hurry up. The folks down there is on auto destruct.
1: So can you be too?
0: The fact of the matter is made for you. Quiet on a Saturday about 4 o'clock in the morning, or even on a Monday at midnight when there's just a few of them fabulous poodles doing the peppermint twist for real. In a black sack dress with 9-inch heels, and then a guy with a blue mohawk comes in serious leather. And all of the rest of whom for which to win some never a partially indeterminate biochemical degradation, seek the path to the sudsy yellow nozzle of their foaming nocturnal parametric digital whole wheat interfaith geothermal terpsichorean ejectamenta. In serious leather. In serious chains. In serious clothing. From when they come downtown, from the ruins of Studio 54, to twist and thrilled in an arrogant gesture to the best of what the 20th century has to offer. You know, Al Malkin is down there right now looking

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Rewrite, Tommy Mars, Scott Tunis, Chad Wackerman, Ed Mann, Bobby Martin, Steve Vai. Thanks for coming to the show. Hope you enjoyed it. 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

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I know you're tired. 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For sure. 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

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Well, ladies and gentlemen, let me introduce you to Frank. This is Lisa Popeil. I'm sure you've heard of the Pocket Fisherman, the Vegematic, and Ronco Industries. Well, that's her problem. Now, Lisa has this costume on that is kind of appropriate for the next song we're going to do. We did it during the last show, but I think her parents are here tonight, and they want to see her sing it, so we're going to do it again. The name of this song is Teenage Prostitute.

Thank you. Good night.

Well, good evening, ladies and gents. Welcome to our concert. A miniature extravaganza for you in two parts. The first part is one of the two exciting parts. The first part builds up to a frenzy about an hour from now when they let you go out there and buy popcorn, which is the regulation at this place. So don't be surprised when we go away for 15 minutes and you have to go out there and take care of the concessionaires. I guess that's a Canadian custom. Which probably should be done away with. We won't discuss that. I'd like to introduce to you now the members of our rocking teenage combo for 1976. I proudly present to you Ray White on guitar and cowbell, Patrick O'Hearn on bass and little puckered lips, little skinny Terry Tambozio on drums, and he will eat anything. He'll eat anything. And direct from the old country, Eddie Jobson on keyboards and violin. Eddie will also eat anything, but you have to wash it first. I gotta check something here. Listen. Behind, you see this cabinet here? Right behind it is a blue box that I've never used on stage before. It's got a bunch of funny noisemakers in it. This is the world premiere of the miniature metal telephone system guitar modifier. This particular monstrosity was created for rock and roll usage by none other than the dynamic Klaus Biedermeier, who is with us direct from Germany via some penal servitude in the cause of Karl Heinz Stockhausen not too long ago. And we're just gonna check and see if all the noisemakers are on.

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And now you'll probably be surprised and delighted to discover that the first song of our program is about a subject that is very close to each and every one of you. That is to say, your feet.

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You there, right over here, stick out your lips.

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People sticking this thing in their mouth. It's fantastic. Civilization has run amok. Finally has run amok. Kelly, thanks a lot for kissing. This was great. Really great. I'll wait just a moment. It just goes to show you how far science can go. In this part of the song, I usually say, Fido, bring me the slippers for the puppy. Tonight, I'm going to say, Fido, bring me the slippers for the puppy. Now I'm going to say, Fido, bring me the slippers for the puppy. And since the dog is tired and won't walk to me, I have to go get him and bring him to the microphone. All right, Fido, where are they? Where are those slippers? This dog has just said to me in his own inimitable way, Frank, go fuck yourself. I say to the dog, look here, Fido. I asked you very nicely, bring me those slippers, and you didn't bring them. And the dog said, I said to the dog, Fido, you must be punished. And so, placing the dog carefully next to the microphone stand, Frank walked over, and you won't believe this, stepped on the dog's butt. And then he kicked the dog in the head. And then he stepped on the dog's fragile, tender little body. And later, he discovered that the dog was...

in the beginning, God made the light. Isn't that cute the way he does that? Shortly thereafter, folks, God made three big mistakes. The first one was the invention of a beast known to the outside world as the poodle. When God first constructed the poodle, it was an attractive dog. It had hair evenly distributed all over its small, piquant, charming, canine-type body. That's right, the other dogs respected it. It was a decent, upstanding dog. It was not clipped and modified as we see in this little pink example here. Then God made two other mistakes. Mistake number two was entitled Matt. And mistake number three was entitled, yes, you guessed it, Woo Man. The trouble began when Woo Man looked upon the dog with lust in her heart. She knew from in front that the length of the tongue on the aforementioned dog exceeded the length of the tongue of the aforementioned man by at least 22 cubic centimeters. And she was going to get that move. She wanted it up in her body. So, she came up with a plan. As some of you might know this already, you know, because I assume that you're very tasteful and intelligent or you wouldn't be here to begin with. Some of you might already know that Woo Man as a species is a very clever breed, you know what I mean? The Woo Man didn't just want to go for a squat on the dog right away. She wanted to have the dog looking good to her. Now it just so happened that the Woo Man's taste was a little peculiar. She wanted to make the dog have a disco look. And so to fix the dog, she needed some equipment and she came up with this plan. And here was her plan. She looked at the man. And the man looked at the Woo Man, and the Woo Man said, sucker, go get a job. And the man said, and the man got up off his booty and walked out of the Garden of Eden and went to the nearest place for employment and got a job pushing broom for about $1.98 an hour and came back and gave the money to the Woo Man, thinking to himself, she's gonna give me a Woo Man. You're gonna suck mine, then you're gonna. But the Woo Man took the money, and the man was so tired from working that he went to sleep. Whereupon the Woo Man dashed out of the Garden of Eden, went to the hardware store, bought some clippers, some scissors, and a pair of zircon encrusted tweezers. Yes, that's right. That's really right. Then she came back and she did a J-O-B on the D-O-G. She cleaned off his B-A-C-K, his T-H-O-R-A-X, his B-E-L-L-Y, and his poop shoot. Then, over here in this area known in the trade as the snout of the pup is what they call it. She cleaned it so that the little succulent, titillating, red flannel poodle tongue would stick out just a little bit. Also revealing, you can't see it too good from here, but the intriguing

serrated poodle lips. They're very interesting. And of course, the teeny weeny little poodle teeth that he had in there. Then she took the dog and made that poor thing sit up on its hind legs. Then she walked over and she pulled down her. She spread open her. She removed her Garden of Eden type zone covering and squatted right on the snout of the aforementioned dog, causing the snout itself to penetrate deep into the interior, interesting part of her body. She did. You wouldn't believe it, but she did it. And while she was down there, sitting on it, and I don't understand the geometry of this quite well, but somehow she was able to look deep into the dog's eyes and say these words.

Pretty good, huh? The next item that we're going to perform for you is a song about the delicate subject of, hi there, you with the binoculars, how do I look? Like you? Let me know. It's desperate when you got to have binoculars and sit in the front row, you know what I mean? See a doctor. You know what I mean? Okay. This song is about the delicate subject of higher education. It also happens to be cut one, side one of our new LP, Zoot Allures. This song is entitled, You Are Going to Wind Up Working in a Gas Station.

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We're talking about the tiny cookies that the people eat, and we're talking about the tiny popcorn that the people eat, and we're talking about the intermission that we're going to take, and we're talking about this is the time we take our break. So, from all of us to all of you, get up out of your seats and go buy something that you can chew, because that is what the promoter wants you to do. And so, toodaloo!

care what you think about this, folks. But Frank Lamoureux.